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0: 8 AM Pakistan Standard Time. Assalamu alaikum. Sunday, 2nd of Rabiul Awwal, August 16th, 2026. This is Radio Pakistan. The news read by Daman Zaman. The headlines. The Prime Minister has directed the National Disaster Management Authority to maintain effective coordination with the relevant provincial departments to provide relief to the flood-affected people. The Pakistan Muslim League Nawaz President has called for maximum allocations of resources for Azad Jammu and Kashmir to promote industry and create employment opportunities. 10 Indian-sponsored terrorists have been killed during an intelligence-based operation in Khuzdar area of Balochistan. In the United States, a referendum will be held today for the establishment of Khalistan.
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6 PM Pakistan Standard Time. Assalamu alaikum. This is Radio Pakistan. The news read by Daman Zaman. The headlines. The president says the entire nation stands firmly by the security forces in the fight against terrorism. The security forces have killed 7 terrorists belonging to Fitna al-Khawarij in Kharan district of Balochistan. The Senate and the National Assembly sessions will separately be held in Islamabad tomorrow to discuss matters of national and international importance. The All Parties Hurriyat Conference has urged the international community to take immediate steps for addressing the simmering situation in the Indian illegally occupied Jammu and Kashmir. The United Nations 56 countries have expressed solidarity with the Afghan people, highlighting human rights violations under the Taliban regime in Afghanistan. In the National Champions Cricket Cup, the match between Pakistan Gold and Pakistan Whites is underway in Multan. And now the news in detail. The President Asif Ali Zardari has reaffirmed that the entire nation stands firmly by the security forces in the fight against terrorism. In a statement today, the President said operations against the terrorist elements operating with foreign backing are imperative for safeguarding the national security. He lauded the security forces for the successful intelligence-based operation against terrorists in Kharan district of Balochistan.

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0: 9 PM Pakistan Standard Time. Assalamu alaikum. This is Radio Pakistan. News read by Daman Zaman. The headlines. The President says the entire nation stands firmly by the security forces in the fight against terrorism. Security forces have killed 7 terrorists belonging to Fitna al-Khawarij in Kharan district of Balochistan. The Senate and the National Assembly sessions will be separately held in Islamabad tomorrow. The All Parties Hurriyat Conference has urged the international community to take immediate steps for addressing the simmering situation in the Indian illegally occupied Jammu and Kashmir. The Pakistan Cricket Board has announced 15 member squads for Women's Asia Cup and the 20th Asian Games. The Met Office has forecast another spell of rain, wind and thundershowers over upper and central parts of the country from tomorrow till Friday. And now the news in detail. The President Asif Ali Zardari has reaffirmed that the entire nation stands firmly by the security forces in the fight against terrorism.
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2: 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Karachi, Lahore, Islamabad, Peshawar, Quetta, Hyderabad, Faisalabad, Sialkot, Multan, Bahawalpur, Sargodha, Larkana, Mithi, Bichha, Khairpur, Kohat, Pannu, Abbottabad, and Mirpur Azad Kashmir. 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

30 minutes past the hour. 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